0: Jack. We like our music sassy. I'm just a girl. Classy. And a little bit badassy. Jack 96.9. Wake the fun up.
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1: 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You stated your case.

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0: 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And so is this.
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0: 96.9, this is Christy and Fraser. Hey, we've got a show announcement coming up at 7 with a pair of tickets with Last One Standing. So that's right. Very exciting.
1: And we also have the $1,000 phone call that's happening today. So hopefully we'll give away $1,000 to start off this Monday. Mm-hmm. And you are entered for that if you sent in any of the keywords between 8 and 8 on Friday, then you're in. We'll call a name out just after 8.
0: There is a specific keyword every single hour, too. Yeah. So it switches up. So you have plenty of chance to get yourself. Hopefully. Yeah. Hopefully we give away. I want to give away $1,000 every day this week. That would be nice.
1: Yeah. Sure would. Call it a name. 8
0: work
1: o'clock.
0: Together, everybody.

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Because I gotta have faith. Oh, I gotta have faith. Because I gotta have faith. Jack 96.9. Jack.

0: 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That was random. And so was this.
1: Jack.
0: Jack.
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0: Another reading of Jack Poetry.
1: Hear the sound of the falling rain, coming down like an Armageddon flame. The shame.

Eli Mellon, No Rain. It's on Jack 96.9. I'm Darren. No rain today, but maybe some rain tomorrow. But that didn't test as well with Blind Melon fans, so they stuck with no rain. It's Darren in for Jason Manning. I do hope you're having yourself a pretty decent kickoff to your week so far. Were you out voting over the weekend? Apparently, the answer is yes. We have those elections going on this month, both just for locally, but then, of course, David Eby called a snap election as well. Great numbers. A round of applause. Everybody stop what you're doing. Give yourselves a hand because voting is important. And voter turnout increased 196% for the early polls over the weekend. On Saturday, they were open. You could get in there. And the prelim statistics were almost a 200% increase in the amount of people out voting. So it would appear a lot of you, a lot of us, have some things to say. And we'll see how that all shakes out after the elections are all wrapped up here this month. Here's Prince on Jack.

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1: That was random. And so is this.
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Election. Here's another Jack election promise. We will bring back the Vancouver Grizzlies and make certain that at least two players on the team are actual Grizzly Bears.

0: It's every weekday with Christy and Fraser's $1,000 phone call. Your next chance to play is coming up in less than 15 minutes.
1: Only on Jack 96.9.